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For those of you who've just tuned in, we've got a busy week in the studio this week. We're currently getting ready for the Newcastle Keys Spring Market that will be on this bank holiday weekend. We're also preparing for the UK Startup Awards, which our production company has been nominated for in the Creative Startup of the Year category.

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1: The Prime Minister will fight on. That's the word from his deputy, David Lammy. But his challengers have begun to make their moves against him. Lucy Gormley has more.
2: With the Prime Minister under increasing pressure, Brexit appears to be back on the agenda for his potential challengers. Former Health Secretary Wes Streeting says he'd like to see Britain rejoin the EU. But Andy Burnham's team are reportedly furious with the comment, believing it's a deliberate attempt to derail his campaign for the by-election in Makerfield, a largely Leave-voting constituency.
1: Two-thirds of NHS organisations in England say they might have to cut or reduce their services this year. Bosses say a focus on finances may have implications for patients. A member of Scottish Parliament says he was astonished by the lack of leadership to curtail Celtic's fans after their title win against Hearts. Officers made 14 arrests on the day. And in golf, Aaron Rise clinched his first major title at the US PGA Championship, becoming the first Englishman to do so in over a century. From Radio News Hub, I'm Frankie Hess.
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1: Sunshine and showers for most of us, with thickening cloud and outbreaks of rain arriving in the west later on. Some showers, heavy and even thundery at times, with a high of 16 degrees Celsius.

Good morning, Northumberland. For those of you who have just tuned in, you're listening to Live with Kelly and Gabby every Monday from 10 till 12. You've got another hour of us here. We've got some more pop and house music lined up for you. A little bit of Ed Sheeran coming up and Galantis. Once again, we're celebrating again in the studio just because it is next month that we'll be going down to Leeds as we're a finalist in the UK Startup Awards for Creative Business of the Year for the category of Northeast, Yorkshire and Humber. So we're excited to see where that goes. The final will be held for the regional final in Everyman Cinema in Leeds. So look out for the results of that. And congratulations to everyone that is nominated and made a finalist.

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And that was I'm Real by the one and only J-Lo. We're very busy this week. We are currently planning the optimizations for our course with our delivery partner for the King's Trust. So if you know any young people aged 16 to 30 who are not in education employment that are interested in content design, give them a message. You'll get to learn about how to make videos, websites and different graphics from industry professionals from our production company, Here You Belong. There'll also be a celebration event where they get to showcase their own work, and they'll then be able to meet more industry professionals and have a chance to learn and move into industry.

0: You've got a few more tunes from us today. We finish our show at 12 and next up is Outlaw Pete. You've had a few house and pop music from us. And if anyone is interested in attending the content design course at the King's Trust, get in touch soon because the Taster Day starts on this Thursday.
1: It doesn't matter if you love him or capital H-I-M. Put your paws up, 'cause you were born.

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1: Sir Keir Starmer will fight on without setting a timetable for his departure. The Prime Minister's deputy, David Lammy, has warned Labour's heading for election defeat if it carries on the infighting of the last 10 days. A number of figures are now positioning themselves as Sir Keir's replacements, but Conservative Matt Vickers says none of the contenders have the answers.
2: Prime Minister worried about how he keeps the keys to number 10. We've got the rest of the Cabinet worrying how they are going to get the keys. They're not worried about the issues that are affecting real people out there. Their priorities are keeping hold of power, not worrying about the cost to living, not worried about the crime and antisocial behaviour that's going on our street, and not worried about those energy prices that are through the roof.
1: The President of Ireland has begun a three-day visit to the UK. It's expected she will meet the King. Catherine Connolly is making her first official visit to England since her inauguration in November. And we're in for some good weather. Temperatures are expected to rise to the mid-20s ahead of the bank holiday weekend, but the Met Office say we might have to go through a few showers in the first half of the week first. That's the latest from Radio News Hub. I'm Tanita Sim.
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1: Sunshine and showers for most of us, with thickening cloud and outbreaks of rain arriving in the west later. Some showers heavy and thundery with a high of 16 degrees Celsius.

And a very good morning to you, one and all. Yes, it is the Outlaw. Yes, I've made it to Monday. Woohoo! And I would just like to start by saying a very big thank you to Kelly and Gabby for the past couple of hours. So, I am live in the studio until 2 o'clock today. So, if you do want to have a request played, you know what the numbers are, but I'll remind you anyway. You can drop me a WhatsApp at any time on 07858 429 316. When the music is playing and you choose to do so, you could also give me a call on 01670 432 107. You can message us via our socials, either Facebook, Instagram or X. They all come into the studio. And the email address here in the studio is studio@coastradio.co.uk. And if you know me personally, you could also drop me a message via Messenger. So, what do you say we start off with 4 songs today? Yep, the first one's very, very short. It's Simon & Garfunkel and the 59th Street Bridge Song, or, to give it its more popular title, Feeling Groovy. Then I'm going to play Walk the Moon, Shut Up and Dance, Sia, and Chandelier, and Owl City with Fireflies.

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2: Well, I hope you enjoyed those four as much as I did. So I started off with Simon Garfunkel, Feeling Groovy, Walk the Moon, Shut Up and Dance, Sia and Chandelier, and Owl City brought up the rear with Fireflies. So my first community shout out for today is for an event which is on at the Old Ashdean here in our lovely Ashington on the 2nd of June. Yep, 2nd of June already. I mean, you know, we are on the 18th of May, so, you know, I thought it only fair and right that I do sort of mention events which are on in June. So, like I say, it's a quiz night from 8 p.m. and it's a fundraiser for the Ashington branch of the Royal British Legion. All right, now the quiz is hosted by the Old Ashdean themselves. The raffle is hosted by the Royal British Legion. Now the prizes include an £80 Amazon voucher, a £40 Amazon voucher, wine hamper, chocolates, bottle of malt whiskey and a bottle of gin. Now, it's only £1 per person, and the Old Ashdean are asking you to arrive early for a table and to check out their fab menu. So, that is on the Hearst What's On Facebook page, and I'm also going to share that onto my show page on Facebook, which is Outlaw Pete at Coast. So, my something old, something new, something borrowed, something blue for today. The old is Crosby, Stills, Nash & Young with Teach Your Children. The new is Sabrina Carpenter and the clean version of Manchild. Martika is the something borrowed with her version of the Carole King song I Feel the Earth Move. And the blue is a little heard song by Paul Young. Now I know what made Otis blue. But first I've got a word from our lovely sponsor and then an advert, and then there's going to be those four tunes.
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0: haven't heard that song for a long time. So I thought I'm going to give it a dust off. So that was my something old, something new, something borrowed, something blue. My something borrowed was Crosby, Stills, Nash & Young with Teach Your Children. Then there was Sabrina Carpenter and the clean version of Man Child. Then there was Martika and I Feel the Earth Move. And after the little advert that snuck in there, the little scallywag, you heard Paul Young and Now I Know What Made Otis Blue. So I've got an advert coming up, and then I've got three requests in a row for you, you lucky people. So for Paul, I'm going to play some Youngblood and Lovesick Lullaby, the clean edit. That's what it says in the system anyway, so, you know. And after Youngblood will be a little bit of Sam Fender and People Watching. And then for Les, he asked if he could have Do Anything You Want to Do by Thin Lizzy. So they are all coming up after an advert and a word for our business listeners. So I will speak to you after Thin Lizzy.
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0: Right, so the three songs that are going to take us up to the news at 1 o'clock are The Cars with My Best Friend's Girl. Then there's going to be Hozier with Take Me to Church. And just before the news will be Clean Bandit and Symphony. And my three from one at one is a special one, because yesterday we lost the lead singer from Dirty Hook. So I'm going to be playing three from them before my love in the afternoon. So I will see you on the other side. Whoops-a-daisy.
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1: Josh Simons has officially vacated the Commons under the procedure required to quit as an MP. He announced last week he was standing down as the Makerfield MP, paving the way for Andy Burnham's attempt to return to Westminster. Sir Keir Starmer says he will support Labour's candidates in the Makerfield by-election 100%. Meanwhile, the Prime Minister will fight on without setting a timetable for his departure. Well, they're the words of David Lammy, one of his most loyal cabinet allies. A number of figures are now positioning themselves as Sir Keir's replacement, but Conservative Matt Vickers says none of the contenders have the answers.
2: It's the Labour Party. Having Andy Burnham at the helm, having Wes Streeting at the helm will not make a difference. The reality is they arrived in office without any sort of plan about how they're going to take on the challenges facing the country, and the consequences are there for all to see.
1: And a Cambridge uni student's broken the world record for the longest time spinning a fidget spinner on one finger. James Gull made his own to achieve the record, spinning it for over 30 minutes. That's the latest Radio News Herb. I'm Tanita Sims.
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1: Sunshine and showers for most of us, with thickening cloud and outbreaks of rain arriving in the west later. Some showers heavy and thundery, with a high of 16 degrees Celsius.
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7: Outlaw Pete Moore.

everyone. Welcome to the second hour of Monday's Afternoon Delights on the 18th of May. So, before the news, I did promise you three from one to mourn the passing but celebrate the life of Doctor Who co-frontman Dennis LaCourie, who died yesterday, sadly, aged 76. All right, now, he died on Saturday, actually, after a long and courageous battle with kidney disease. Dennis faced his illness with remarkable strength, dignity and resilience throughout, and remained deeply cherished by all who knew him. So, to celebrate the life of Dennis LaCourie, I'm going to play three from Dr. Hook. I'm going to start off with Sexy Eyes, then a little bit more, and just before My Love in the Afternoon, I'm going to play a little bit of, well, I'm going to play the whole thing, actually, of Sylvia's Mother.

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1: And don't forget, you can also listen to us via small scale DAB and on our website as well. And on the website, there is a new feature on there. Well, it's newish. 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So my next community shout out is for the Full Circle Food Project. They are inviting you to have a take on a bake. All right, you can join them for a take on a bake where you will bake healthy alternatives to some delicious dishes. All right, now the next one and the last one, according to what I'm looking at, is on Thursday, the 21st of May, from 1 p.m. to 3 p.m. It's on at the Growing Zone, Hurst Park in Ashington, NE63 9BA. All right, now if you go on to Facebook in your own time, go to Hurst What's On Facebook group page and you can scan the QR code which is on there, or you can give them a ring on 01670 238 747, or 07791037557. Now, it is now time for my love in the afternoon. Now, today, I'm not going to give you what the songs are, all right? No, I'm going to be a little bit of a scallywag. Oh, yes, but I've got three brilliant songs for you. All right, I'm really looking forward to listening to all of these, and I hope that you are too. So I've got a word from our sponsor to come up, and then there's going to be my love in the afternoon for today.
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0: How nice were those three songs together? Now I'm going to run through what you heard in order. I'll start it off with Melanie C featuring Lisa Left Eye Lopez and Never Be the Same Again. Then you heard John Fogerty and Joy of My Life. And you've just heard Luther Vandross with Dance with My Father. And I will have another Love in the Afternoon for you tomorrow. But right now, let's keep the mellow mood going for the next three, I hope. I'm going to start off with James Blunt and You're Beautiful. Then there's going to be Bastille and Pompeii. And I'm going to close off the three with The Fray and Over My Head.
1: Outlaw Pete Moore on

and I enjoyed those three. I started off with James Blunt, You're Beautiful. Then there was Bastille and Pompeii, and you've just heard the fray with Over My Head. Well, I've just noticed the time, and this is my last community shout-out for today. All right, now, Mortal Fools with Creative Remakery are hosting a community craft day on Thursday, the 28th of May, from 11 a.m. till 3 p.m. at the Hurst Welfare Centre in Ashington. All right, now you can help them grow something special for the community, exciting community event, Roots. All right, now you can drop in and take part in art activities to create beautiful tree trinkets and handmade flowers for a vibrant garden set. All right, now that information you can find on the Hurst What's On Facebook page. And also it is on my show page as well, which is Outlaw Peter's Coast. So, I've got four songs still to play for you, all right? I'm going to play you Mumford & Sons, I Will Wait. The Eagles, who are asking you to take it easy. The Police and So Lonely. And just before the news at 2 o'clock will be Alice DJ and Better Off Alone. Well, you're not better off alone, you know, because, you know, you've got to have company. And, you know, it's the most important thing. Whoop, there's my cue. So I will speak to you tomorrow. So until then, stay safe. God bless. Take care and bye-bye.

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1: Josh Simons has officially resigned as the MP for Makerfield. He announced last week he was standing down, paving the way for Andy Burnham's attempt to return to Westminster. Sir Keir Starmer says he will support Labour's candidates in the Makerfield by-election 100%. Meanwhile, the Prime Minister will fight on without setting a timetable for his departure. Sir Keir Starmer's deputy David Lammy has warned Labour's heading for election defeat. That's if it carries on with the infighting of the last 10 days. A number of figures are now positioning themselves as Sir Keir's replacement, but Conservative Matt Vickers says none of the contenders have the answers.
2: We've got Prime Minister worried about how he keeps the keys to number 10. We've got the rest of the Cabinet worrying how they are going to get the keys. They're not worried about the issues that are affecting real people out there. Their priorities are keeping hold of power.
1: And tributes are being paid to former England cricket captain Mike Smith, who's died at the age of 92. He also played rugby union for his country, winning one cap in 1956. That's the latest from Radio News Hub. I'm Tanita Sims.
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1: Sunshine and showers for most of us, with thickening cloud and outbreaks of rain arriving in the west later. Some showers heavy and thundery with a high of 16 degrees Celsius.

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1: Andy Burnham says the Makerfield contest will be no ordinary by-election.
2: I believe the by-election is very necessary. In my view, the time has come for a much bigger debate about how politics needs to change if it is to work properly for the north of England.
1: In a speech at an investment summit in Leeds, the Greater Manchester Mayor says people are losing faith in politics and big changes are needed to change the way the country is being run. It comes as Josh Simons has officially resigned as the MP for Makerfield, paving the way for Andy Burnham's attempt to return to Westminster. Keir Starmer says he will support Labour's candidates 100%. One in seven train services will be axed on Avanti West Coast's busiest routes. It's following a government request to reduce spending. And stars have been showing off the gnomes they've decorated for charity. It comes to celebrities and royals get a sneak preview of this year's Chelsea Flower Show. That's the latest from Radio News Hub. I'm Tanita Sims.
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1: Showers are easing across eastern areas, rain turning heavy in the west and spreading eastwards across all areas overnight, turning increasingly windy with a low of 9 degrees Celsius.

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1: Andy Burnham says Labour has not been good enough. The Mayor of Manchester's been speaking for the first time since announcing he intends to run in the upcoming Makerfield by-election. Mr Burnham, a potential leadership challenger to the Prime Minister Sir Keir Starmer, insists things need to change.
2: I know what my party has offered in the past has simply not been good enough. The loss of faith of voters across the North, so many of whom once saw us as their natural party, is our fault. And nobody else's. I want to help fix that.
1: The International Monetary Fund has upgraded its forecast for the UK's growth this year. It's gone up from 0.8% to 1%. Parents could face bigger fines if their children commit crimes. A shake-up of the youth justice system could see an increase beyond the current maximum of £1,000 and new powers to jail parents in the most extreme cases. And the iconic Fiesta could be making a comeback as an electric model. That's the latest from Radio News Hub. I'm David Hall.
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1: Showers will ease across eastern areas, rain turning heavy in the west and spreading eastwards across all areas overnight. Turning increasingly windy though, with a low of 9 degrees Celsius.

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1: Andy Burnham has set out why he wants to return to Westminster. The Manchester Mayor says Labour hasn't been good enough and people need to have their faith restored in politics. He's given his first speech since announcing his intention to stand in the Makerfield by-election.
2: People are losing faith in politics. More than anything, that's what people's votes were saying on Thursday, the 7th of May. They deserve a bigger response than politicians have given them before.
1: Growth in the UK economy will be stronger this year than previously thought. The International Monetary Fund has updated its growth projections a month after warning of a sharp slowdown. The Ebola outbreak in the Democratic Republic of Congo and Uganda has been declared a public health emergency of international concern. At least 100 people have died and there are more than 300 cases. And Shakira has won a £50 million tax refund from the Spanish government. She's also been acquitted of tax fraud. That's the latest from Radio News Hub. I'm David Hall.
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1: Showers will ease across eastern areas, rain turning heavy in the west and spreading eastwards across all areas overnight. Turning increasingly windy though, with a low of 9 degrees Celsius.

Well, good evening, or shall I say, late afternoon. My name is Kim, and welcome to some Drive Time. I'll just catch the last hour on Drive Time and try and keep you updated on the roads. And then I'll be staying on to do the Simply Country show from 6 till 8. So we're going to move on with a little bit of an update with you for the roads. And we've got the usual queues around the North Seaton area, which is northbound. Southbound's pretty much clear, and every other direction there's a little bit of a tailback coming from the QE2 189, on the small roundabout there. Not too much, maybe a minute or two. There's queues on the Sheepwash Bank, and there are roadworks along Stakeford Lane. Not too much in the way of tailbacks, but there are traffic queues there. There are some traffic queues around Morpeth, which is not in the main street of Morpeth, but coming from Lonsdale and Stob Hill. The rest of the roads look pretty clear around Morpeth area. Bedlington's looking clear, and we've got some at the south end of Bedlington coming from Stakeford through to the off ramps to go through to Blythe and Ashington. There are some queues and delays there, but I think there's still roadworks going on at that section. We have Blythe Bebside, queues going into Blythe, but not very much. It's across the roundabout, but very, very small. Red areas, let's face it, it's a couple of minutes, if that. Nothing coming out of the Blythe at the Bebside section. So that's pretty clear there. Looking around Blythe, and that looks pretty clear, more or less all the way around. And then we come to the top of the Laverick Hall Road, and there's a little bit of traffic around the roundabout at the top of the Laverick Hall, and nothing else. Nothing much to report there. And we've got the 189, which coming down to Annisford, we've got the usual, which is coming from Silverlink to the Annisford roundabout, which is the queues, and the rest of the directions are clear. The 189 going down to Sandy Lane, again, the northbound carriageway is queued, maybe for a few minutes, nothing more. And the rest is around it pretty clear. We have the Tyne Tunnel Trading Estate. You've got queues backed up going southbound. Doesn't look as if there's too much of a queue back there at the moment. There are queues going northbound quite a way back, away past Moncton, and that is Leam Lane on the 19 going northbound. So north and southbound of the tunnel there are queues there. And then we've got Jesmond Dean coming down. There's a lot of traffic coming down the Jesmond Dean Road, and onto the Coast Road is clear right along to Coast Road. And then the last but not least, we have Benton Park Road, which you have periodic small areas of just queues, but nothing more than a few minutes delay, if that. And the Sandy Lane roundabout northbound, few minutes delay going northbound. The rest of the directions are all clear, and I will be back with you for some more updates in about 15 to 20 minutes, and I'm going to leave with some more music.

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just at the junction towards the Bothell Bank. So there's quite a lot of traffic on that road. There's nothing really to mention in Ashington, even around North Seaton roundabout. It doesn't seem to be too bad at the moment. We have got a few queues around the towards the end of Bedlington Station from Stakeford through to the A1147, the 1331 and the 189, that crazy junction, you know, where it takes you to Blyth, Asherton, etc, etc. So there is a little bit of a queues around, I'm assuming, roadworks at that section. Nothing happening around Bebside now, so it's straight through, and nothing on the Laverick Hall Road. Nothing in Morpeth. There's a little bit of a tailback going on the A19 from the Silver Link area, but all the other directions are all clear. And looking at the other roundabouts, it's literally a minute or two, if that. The Jesmondine Road Bank, that's quite congested going down Jesmondine. And the coast road's all clear, right down to the bottom end, where you come to Billy Mill Avenue and Beach Road. There's a little bit of a tailback there. The Tyne Tunnel going southbound is all clear. There is, however, queues going northbound, so just be aware of those queues. And apart from that, that is it. It's all clear at the moment. So hopefully you get all home quick and get your feet up and get your teas in. Right, I'm going to leave you with a couple more tunes and I'll be back in about 10 minutes in just to let you know if there's anything else happening on the roads.

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0: Yep, and that was the Oak Ridge Boys, and it was called Elvira, and that was for Craig. Right, just to let you know that looking at the AA map that we use for guidance for the traffic reports, it's all clear, guys. There's a couple of little cues, nothing to mention. It's not worth me going through all of the different places to say it. Yep, that's clear, and that's clear, and that's clear. So I'm going to leave that with you with some more tunes, and I'll come back to you at six.
1: Do you look after someone who is living with dementia? 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You are not alone. 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Please contact the Alzheimer's Society on 01670 813 255 or Carers Northumberland on 01670 320025.

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1: Sir Keir Starmer insists he will not walk away from the job of Prime Minister. Following more than a week of turbulence, which saw five of his ministers resign, the PM says he's getting on with the job.
2: The last 10 days, there's been a lot of activity which hasn't been as focused, in my view, as it should have been. And I remind myself every day that I was elected into office to serve the people, to serve the country. That's what I believe in, and that's what I'll be getting on with.
1: Sir Keir's leadership's likely to be challenged by Manchester Mayor Andy Burnham if he is successful in his bid to become Labour MP for Makerfield. He says a vote for him is a vote to change Labour. The International Monetary Fund has upgraded its forecast for the UK's growth this year. It's up from 0.8% to 1%. Parents could face bigger fines if their children commit crimes. A shake-up of the youth justice system could also see parents jailed in the most extreme cases. And the iconic Fiesta could be making a comeback as an electric model. That's the latest from Radio News Hub. I'm David Hall.
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1: Any showers in the east will ease, but rain will turn heavy in the west and will spread overnight. It's turning increasingly windy, though, with a low of 9 degrees Celsius.
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0: die.
1: Wow, that was Nash Blackwood's new release, Four Things You Need to Know. Had a couple of other ones out at the same time, but that's the one I've chose for this week. And I'm going to go through a few things a little bit later on. But first of all, hello. Hi, everyone. How's your evening or afternoon been? Hopefully, we've got some good tunes for you. Get you laid back, relaxed, and there's a couple there that's actually good line dancing ones, so listen out for those. So I've got a few different things I'm going to go through, but first of all I want to say hello to a few people. Hello to Craig, who's listening at home with the puppies. Hopefully they're being good. And hello to Stephen and to Finley and to Yvonne and Ian, and hello to Becca. She's not working this week, so hopefully she's listening in, but I know she has been busy, so hopefully. And hello to Sally and hello to Keith and hello to Claire, and I can't think of anybody else at the moment. I will say hello to Rob because he's my sponsor and he's with Wandsbeck Wheels. So if you do need a taxi, go on Facebook, look up Wandsbeck Wheels, and Rob's your man. He'll get you a taxi. He's got 4-seaters or 8-seaters, so you can have a large taxi if you need a large taxi. Does all sorts of things. So you can Facebook or you can ring him, and that's on 07456024442. And I'll give him another mention a little bit later on the second half. And if you would like a request or a shout out, you can do so on WhatsApp on 07858429316, or you can call the studio on 01670 432107. If you're still working, like those at Seton Park Medical and at the X-ray department in Wandsbeck, and you're still working away, you can actually email in, and that's studio@coastradio.co.uk. So, hi everyone, and I hope that you get seen to see soon, which I'm sure you will. Right, and I'm going to start off the show as usual with Rascal Flatts for my grandson, who he's waiting eagerly for his Life's a Highway. And then we have some Josh Turner, Your Man, and some Stella Lefty with Vincent Mason with Something to Lose. And I'll be back soon.
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Right, that was Stella Lefty, and that was with Vincent Mason and Something to Lose. I've had a request in from a fellow presenter who's off visiting family down south at the moment, and he's asked me to say hello to dear Hilda. So Hilda, if you're listening, he's asked me to play a tune for you. Now, I know this is not usually your type of music. He did share with me your age, dearest, but I won't put it over the radio. But this song, I think he explained that you're not his mum, but you're very much like his mum. So this next song is for you from Mark, and it's by Riley Roth, and it's called When God Made You My Mother, followed by some Owen James and Morgan Wallen.

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3: All right, and that last one there was Russell Dickerson's Boots. I've had a comment saying, yes, it's very R&B, and there's a lot of country songs aren't quite country these days. The one before that with Chris Gore from Miranda Lambert I felt like saying it was Chris Gore Disco. So, yeah, we have got some changes there. So, please be aware that obviously this is a country show and these are country artists, so I play their new versions. And we have got some George Burge and Luke Bryan with Ride Ride Ride coming up, and Keith Urban with Steal Away, and some Tori Dark with My Boots Made Me Do It. Now, after the news, I'm going to go into a little bit about the Academy of Country Music Awards, or the ACM Awards. So stay tuned in for that. I'll let you know who won and all those type of things. Not going too far into it, but I'll give you the bit of the lowdown with a tune from each of the ones that have actually won an award this year. So I'm going to leave you with that music, and I'll be back after the news.

Do you look after someone who is living with dementia? 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

0: Return to Westminster. The Manchester mayor says Labour hasn't been good enough and people need to have their faith restored in politics. He's given his first speech since announcing his intention to stand in the Makerfield by-election.
1: People are losing faith in politics. More than anything, that's what people's votes were saying on Thursday, the 7th of May. They deserve a bigger response than politicians have given them before.
0: Growth in the UK economy will be stronger this year than previously thought. The International Monetary Fund has backtracked on a previous decision and updated its growth projections. The Ebola outbreak in the Democratic Republic of Congo and Uganda has been declared a public health emergency of international concern. At least 100 people have died and there are more than 300 cases. And Channel 4 have removed all previous seasons of Married at First Sight UK from its streaming platforms following serious allegations. That's the latest from Radio News Hub. I'm David Hall.
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0: Any showers in the east will ease, but rain will turn heavy in the west and will spread overnight. It's turning increasingly windy, though, with a low of 9 degrees Celsius.
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5: Hello, and we're back, and we're into the last hour of the show, and we have got some Jelly Roll with Heaven Took You Early, some Core Wetzel and Surrounded, and DJ Tex, and that's Red Dress Rebel for all you line dancers out there.

Wow, I'm out of breath just even listening to that one. How can you line dance so quickly to that? Wow. But anyway, right, we're going to go on to the 61st Academy of Country Music Awards. And this was out over the weekend there, and it was hosted by Shania Twain in Las Vegas. And they had the most nominations was by Megan Maroney. So I've got some medicine in there from Megan Maroney coming up. And then the next part of it was the most wins was by Ella Langley. And she actually had five awards. That's just amazing. So we've got in some Riley Green with Ella Langley, Don't Mind If I Do. And they actually won Music Event of the Year. So that was Ella Langley with Riley Green. And then we've got some Ella Langley with her Choosing Texas. And she had for Female Artist of the Year, Song of the Year, Single of the Year. And this was the single, so it's Choosing Texas. And Artist and Songwriter of the Year. So well done for that. And I'll be back very soon.

0: And that was Ella Langley with Choosing Texas. So well done to her. And as I said, 5 awards. That's just amazing. And Choosing Texas was in the charts for, I think, about 10 or 12 weeks. I know it was 8 non-consecutive weeks at one point, and then it went right up, and I think it was like 10 weeks at number one. So, I mean, she did absolutely fantastic and got an award for that as well, I think. Right, and after that, we have got some Cody Johnson with I Want You. Now, he was made Male Artist of the Year, and then we have some Parker McCollum, and he got Album of the Year. And then we have some Avery Anna, who had the new Female of the Year. So, and then we'll be back soon.
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Yeah, and that was Tucker Wetmore with Sunburn. Now, he actually got an award for the new Male Artist of the Year. So we're all doing well, and we're down to the last two, where we have Group of the Year, which was the Red Clay Strays, and Duo of the Year, which was Brooks and Dunn. So we've got The Demons in Your Choir for the Red Clay Strays, and we've got Boot and Scoot and Boogie for Brooks and Dunn.

And that's the Boots Scootin' Boogie from Brooks and Dunn. And that's the end of the Academy of Country Music's awards. And I'm going to leave you with a few tunes to take you till 8 o'clock. And from there, we have the Renegade Rock Show with G-Man. And he's through till about midnight. So I don't know about you. I'm really looking forward to what's coming up this Sunday for me. We're going to go to the Nashville gig that's on. And sorry, I've just lost my train of thought there. Yeah, we're going to the thing called Nashville. And it's at the Times Square in Newcastle on Sunday. So I've been really gearing up for a go this weekend. So we're having a good afternoon night out, and hopefully there'll be a few people, if you're listening in here, I'll be there as well. So if you see me, come up and say hi. I don't bite. Right, and as I said, we've got G-Man coming on at 8 o'clock, and tomorrow we've got 7 o'clock till 10, Breakfast with Jeff. Then we've got Glenda and Kelly, sorry, I can't remember your first name. Outlaw Pete afternoon from 12 till 2, and then we've got possibly got Callum in. I'm not sure if he's in tomorrow afternoon from 2 till 4, but there will be somebody in. And then we've got Tuesday Tunes from 6 till 8, the 80s mixtape with Alan. That's from 8 till 11, and then from 11 till 1 in the morning there's the Heritage Chart with Mike. So we have just about the end of the show now, so I'm going to leave you with some John Party, some Chris Stapleton, Lainey Wilson, and a little bit of Ashley McBride. And I'll see you next week, guys. Thanks for listening. Coast Radio.

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1: 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We began with Led Zeppelin and Rock and Roll. And that was followed by Ram Jam and All for the Love of Rock and Roll. Isn't that nice?
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0: 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His request this week, Violet Grohl and Thumb.

0: I do beg your pardon, I'd caught me out there. 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
1: Listener's request.
0: We now go to Great Yarmouth in Norfolk and John Ray, Cooler Shaker and Tatva.

0: Requested by Ruth 3 in Harwich in Essex. 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

0: James Vasey in Gateshead. 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
2: 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You know what? 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
0: From Northumberland across to Cumbria and Maggie Claringbould Bell in Carlisle. 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
0: To London now and the Battersea Balcony Brigade in London SW11. This week the brigade have asked for Iron Maiden and Wasted Years.

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0: requested by Julia and Claire Ford in Newfoundland in Canada. That was the Rainmakers. 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
1: Listener's request.
0: It's the penultimate request of this week's show, and it comes from Ed Oliver in Newcastle upon Tyne. It's Lordy, Noora Lahimbo, and Johnny Logan with Hold Me Now.

0: That was Lordy Nirulahimo and Johnny Logan with Hold Me Now, requested by Ed Oliver in Newcastle upon Tyne.
1: Listener's request.
0: And we've reached the final request of this week's Renegade Rock Show. It comes from Helen Medine in Birtley in Gateshead, and it is Share If I Could Turn Back Time.

0: And that was the final request of this week's Renegade Rock Show from Helen Medine. It was for Cher and If I Could Turn Back Time. If you would like to submit a request for next Monday's show, all you got to do, go to the Facebook group for the Renegade Rock Show, find the featured post, follow the instructions, and add your request as a comment. 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

We come now to the tracks we have chosen from the crop of new and recently released albums, EPs and standalone singles. This week, from the album Living Proof, we have Robin Beck with Living Proof. From the album Age of Winters, The Sword with Iron Swan. And then from the album Splat, which is due out later this year, we have Deep Purple and Arrogant Boy.

0: And those were this week's pick of the crop of new and recently released albums, EPs, and standalone singles. We had Robin Beck with the title track of her album Living Proof, The Sword with Iron Swan from their album Age of Winters, and then from the album Splat, which is due the 3rd of July this year, Deep Purple and Arrogant Boy.
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Okie doke, it's now time for this week's obscure and lesser known bands and artists. From the USA, we have Adelita's Way with Invincible. From Australia, White Widow with Don't Fail Me Now. And then again from the USA, Diesel and Dixie with Grandma's Jam. Let us know what you think, please.

0: Those were our obscure and lesser known bands and artists of the week. From the USA, we had Adelita's Way with Invincible. From Australia, White Widow, Don't Fail Me Now. And then from the USA, Diesel and Dixie with Grandma's Jam.
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Yes, it's the curveball. It's been a while, but we've had a few people make a comment that they enjoyed the rocked-up versions of classical music. So this week we have Dragonland with Rondo alla Turca and Delta with Appassionata Allegro Metal Troppo.

Bullet, before that, Judas Priest with The Sentinel, Frontline, Burning the Distance. Right, unfortunately, it's time for us to bid you farewell, but please stay tuned, because after the live part of the show finishes at 11 o'clock, you have the non-stop rock jukebox taking you through till midnight. Thank you so much for your company this week, folks. It always makes it worthwhile doing the show to know you're out there. Taking you up to 11 o'clock, we have, I believe, Cozy Powell, You and What Army, Ty Ketto, Artillery, and Bad Romance. It just remains to say, please, take care of yourselves. Be good to one another. And may you and yours find love, light, and peace. Until next time, from us to you, TT. FN.

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1: 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You know what? Everything's starting to shiver. 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
1: Andy Burnham says he's not proposing the UK considers rejoining the European Union. The Greater Manchester Mayor, who's hoping to stand in the Makerfield by-election, says Brexit has been damaging. It comes after Wes Streeting said the UK should one day rejoin the EU. But Mr Burnham says it's not on his agenda.
2: I'm not proposing that the UK considers rejoining the EU. I respect the decision that was made at the referendum, and it's going to undermine everything I've said about strengthening democracy. If we don't